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0: We are Red Eye Radio. He is Eric Carly, and I'm Gary McNamara. Eric has the morning off. Let me play this here. This is an oldie but goodie from CNN and Dan Goldman, who lost. Remember, he was Mr. Impeachment against Trump. And as radical as you can get, but the fact is, he said he supported Israel, so he's out. Last I saw, he was down by 32 points in the primary. But listen to him squirm here back a few years ago.
1: I mean, you went out on a limb backing up Biden when he said that there would not be a pardon. In July of 2023, just after that plea deal fell through, this is what you said. I want to watch.
2: Do you think a pardon for his son would be a mistake?
3: Yes, and I don't think there's any chance that President Biden is going to do that, unlike his predecessor, who pardoned all of his friends and anyone who had any access to him. And I think you see that in this case, where he kept on, and Merrick Garland kept on, a Trump-appointed U.S. attorney to investigate the president's son. If there is not an indication of the independence of the Department of Justice beyond that, I don't know what we could look for.
1: What does that feel like, watching yourself back then, reassuring people that Biden was not going to issue a pardon for his son?
4: Yeah, and I think that if that plea agreement and that plea deal had gone through, there would be no pardon. That was a satisfactory outcome.
1: It had already fallen
4: that
1: through. When you reacted, this was when the deal had fallen through. And I hear what you're saying about the Kash Patel appointment, but, you know, you took him at his word. So what does that feel like, knowing that he's gone back on it?
4: Well, as I said, I'm disappointed that after the plea fell through and it became clear about why it did, including Republican congressional intervention.
0: She actually gave him the out, but you should see the look. The look in his eyes. I mean, they're glazed over. But this is when we talk about the left. It's so easy because she's a liberal and she was able to trip him up. Part of our frustration with the Republican Party is how easy it is to defeat liberal arguments. And it's like, they should be doing it. It should be a slam dunk every day. But coming up following the bottom of the hour, we will get to the whole socialism, communism, Nazism, where the Democrat Party is. You know, you still have, I mean, you had with the Republicans yesterday, they were going back and forth over issues. Some of them resolved, you know, the war power thing resolved, a lot not resolved, but they're issues. The Democratic Party, this is a war versus insanity versus mega insanity. We'll get to that coming up.
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1: You know, really, I just like to know what's going on in our local neighborhood. You know, you get a nice, truthful broadcast. You know, you don't have to worry if you're being lied to. That's for one thing for sure.
0: 71 degrees at 6:46. Here I am giggling. Yes, I'm sworn to tell the truth each and every morning here on Newsday Amarillo. Why would I do any other otherwise, you know? We had some showers and thunderstorms over Amarillo last night, and we are still seeing a few light rain showers up in the northern panhandle, kind of stretching over into the area around Canadian this morning, but nothing severe, nothing like we had last night. We had some flash flooding going on at one time here in Potter and Randall County. Had a flash flood warning in effect. That expired at 4:30 this morning. And nice rainfall around the area. Had little over a half an inch in my rain gauge at home this morning. Nice to see that. That prompted me to turn my sprinklers off this morning. There's enough mud out there for the dogs to get into without running the sprinklers on top of the rain we got last night. So nice to have that, and we are very thankful for the moisture. Well, if you're looking for something to celebrate today, today is National Bomb Pop Day. I actually saw some people eating bomb pops at the High Noon on the Square yesterday. I don't know whether they had brought those with them or the city of Amarillo was giving those out. They always give away free popsicles at High Noon. Today is National Leon Day. And if you're scratching your head, National Leon Day, that is Noel spelled backwards, which means today is exactly 6 months until Christmas Day. Have you got all your shopping done yet? Today is also National Catfish Day. Now, is this for catching or eating? I guess it's for eating. It was proclaimed by President Ronald Reagan back in 1987 to honor the vital role of farm-raised catfish in American agriculture and cuisine. So have a little catfish today. It's also National Strawberry Parfait Day and National Handshake Day. So those are just a couple of things that are going on, and some of those you need to wash your hands after you do them. The handshake and eating catfish and maybe a bomb pop too. All right. Want to remind you this morning, the left lane of eastbound I-40 from Sauncey to Coulter is going to be closed for patching operations. Also, watch out for construction on Georgia between I-27 and Wolfland and Amarillo Boulevard from Coulter to Sauncey. The Coffee Memorial Blood Center is holding their Boots and Badges Blood Drive coming up tomorrow. Yesterday morning, Hannah Taylor and Brad Duggan were in studio with me to talk about this great event.
2: So our annual Boots and Badges is this Friday from 7 a.m. to 7 p.m. We're going to have our big blood drive. We'll see over 600 donors. Yeah,
3: 600?
2: We want 600 this year. but yeah, it's with our local fire department, Amarillo Fire Department, and Amarillo Police Department. They come out and they cook hot dogs and hamburgers, and we'll have our motorcycle rodeo.
4: Yeah,
2: we'll
4: be that's out there. Super cool.
2: Motor cops,
4: all those emergency vehicles. Yep. Amarillo Bomb Squad's going to be out there with a robot, and yep. So there'll be some demonstrations and just a good time out there.
2: Yeah.
0: Wow. And so the Boots is the fire department.
2: That's correct.
0: And the Badges is the police department.
2: That's correct. Yes. And all so right. When donors come in, of course, they'll sign up to donate, but they also get to vote, if you will, on if they want to vote for police or fire department that day. So
4: the police won last year. Yeah. And so it was a minute since they've taken that trophy. And so go Badges.
2: Yeah.
0: All right. Don't forget that's going on Friday at the Coffee Memorial Blood Center. If you want to get an appointment to go donate and support the police and fire department, go to obi.org. Sports is coming up next. 71 degrees, KGNC News Time, 6:51.
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0: -72 degrees at 6:53. The Miami Marlins defeated the Texas Rangers 4-2 yesterday. Rangers will be in Toronto tonight to take on the Blue Jays. Our pregame coverage begins at 5:30 here on KGNC. The Astros just left Toronto, but they silenced the Blue Jays 3-1 in a pitcher's duel to claim their three-game series in Toronto. Mike Burrows just gave up just one run on two hits over six innings. Houston has won three of its last four games. Amarillo Sod Poodles defeated the Frisco Rough Riders 7-6 in 10 innings last night at Hodgetown. Neither

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5: Four degrees at 7:24. The World Cup continued with six more games on Wednesday. The final round of the group stage began with Switzerland topping Canada in Vancouver, while Bosnia-Herzegovina took down Qatar, or those of us in West Texas pronounce it Qatar, in Seattle. Morocco survived Haiti in Atlanta, and Brazil beat Scotland in Miami. The night wrapped up with South Africa squeaking past South Korea in Guadeloupe, and Mexico shutting out Czechia in Mexico City. 12 teams will be in action today. The U.S. plays Turkey in Inglewood. Amarillo Sod Poodles defeated Frisco 7-6 in 10 innings last night at Hodgetown. Neither team could maintain much distance from the other one for the entire game, but it was the Soddies that finally pulled ahead. The Soddies and Rough Riders play again tonight at Hodgetown. First pitch at 7:05. The Miami Marlins defeated the Texas Rangers 4-2. Yesterday, the Rangers will be in Toronto to take on the Blue Jays this evening. Our pregame broadcast begins at 5:30 here on Amarillo's News Talk KGNC. The Astros silenced the Blue Jays 3-1 in a pitcher's duel to claim their three-game series in Toronto. Mike Burrows gave up just one run over two hits during six innings. Houston has now won three of their last four games. Keegan Bradley will be looking to defend his title at the Travelers Cup Championship in Cromwell, Connecticut. Bradley won last year's tournament after finishing atop the leaderboard by one stroke at 15 under. The 40-year-old will be alongside Jordan Spieth for the first and second round. Ryan Fox and Matt McCarty will be among the first pair of players teeing off this morning at TPC River Highlands. And that's a look at sports this morning. I have a Texas Rangers prize pack with a Texas Rangers hockey style jersey and a Rangers dot race counter to give away right now. If you'd like to win that prize pack, go to the phone, be the seventh caller right now at 806-350-0710. Only thing we ask is if you've won in the past 2 weeks, let somebody else have an opportunity this morning. Seventh caller right now, 806-350-0710.
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9: 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I'm Jessica Dolmel with Washington Ag Watch on the Texas Farm Bureau Radio Network. We have additional details for you today about what is and what isn't included in Senate Agriculture Committee Chairman John Bozeman's draft of the Farm Bill. Bozeman told us the 902-page Agricultural Act of 2026 picks up on the priorities that were not addressed in the Working Families Tax Cuts Act. He said it bolsters animal health programs, addresses barriers to trade, increases funding for trade promotion programs, expands the livestock indemnity program, expands rural broadband, updates loan limits, and boosts credit access for U.S. farmers and ranchers. Unlike the House-passed version of the Farm Bill, the Senate version does not address

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0: And that was Danny Smith, who earlier this hour won our Texas Rangers prize pack with a Rangers hockey-style jersey and a Rangers dot race wind counter. Danny lives in Canyon. He said he works for a trucking company, I believe is what he told me this morning. We'll have another Texas Rangers prize pack to give away tomorrow morning here on Newsday Amarillo. Well, a lot of people may be doing some yawning this morning as you get up and get around because we had thunderstorms move over Amarillo. And they woke me up about 12:15. We even had severe thunderstorm warnings for Potter and Randall County and flash flood warnings for a while. And you may notice on your commute this morning, some of the intersections have a little debris in them. I noticed as I came through 34th and Paramount earlier this morning, some wood chips and, you know, things like that out in the middle of the intersection there. So just keep that in mind on your morning commute today. And watch out for all the construction. Georgia Street, it's still torn up there around 34th Street. Also, Amarillo Boulevard from Coulter to Sauncey. They're doing work there and other locations all over Amarillo and the Panhandle area. They have to get all the construction done this time of year. There is a great event coming up tomorrow. It is the Boots and Badges Blood Drive to benefit the Coffey Memorial Blood Center. Yesterday morning, Brad Duggan and Hannah Taylor from the Blood Center were in with me, and I asked Brad, for somebody who doesn't know or is new to the area, what is the Coffey Memorial Blood Center?
2: So Coffey Memorial Blood Center, we cover 31 counties and 29 medical facilities, and we provide all the blood products for hospitals and air ambulances.
0: All right. 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
0: All right. Don't forget that Boots and Badges Blood Drive going on tomorrow at the Coffey Memorial Blood Center. And if you want to make a reservation to go donate, you can do that or find out more information at obi.org. Sports is coming up next. 76 degrees. 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
0: -76 degrees at 7:54. The Miami Marlins beat the Texas Rangers 4-2 yesterday. Rangers will be in Toronto to take on the Blue Jays this evening. Our pregame broadcast begins at 5:30 here on KGNC. Astros silenced the Blue Jays yesterday in a pitcher's duel to claim their three-game series from Toronto. Mike Burrows gave up just one run on two hits over six innings. Houston has won three of its last four. Amarillo Sod Poodles defeated the Frisco Rough Riders 7-6 last night in 10 innings at Hodgetown. Those two teams play again tonight at Hodgetown, first pitch at 7:05. Keegan Bradley will be looking to defend his title at the Travelers Championship. Bradley won last year's tournament after finishing atop the leaderboard by one stroke at 15 under. The 40-year-old will be alongside Jordan Spieth for the first and second round. And the World Cup continued with six more games yesterday. The final round of the group stage began with Switzerland topping Canada in Vancouver, while Bosnia-Herzegovina took down Qatar in Seattle. Morocco survived Haiti in Atlanta, and Brazil beat Scotland in Miami. The night wrapped up with South Africa squeaking past South Korea and Mexico shutting out Czechia in Mexico City. There are 12 teams in action today. The U.S. plays Turkey in Inglewood. And that's a look at sports. KGNC News Time is 7:56.
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13: It's just a great way to start the day. It's very informative, and I enjoy the programming, whether it's you or Michael J. Both are very connected with our community, and the things that you guys do are greatly appreciated.
0: 77 degrees. Looks like we're going to a high near 100 later on today. Today is National Leon Day. It's in the top 150 the most popular names in the U.S., but if your name is Leon, today is not really about you.
14: Because National Leon Day celebrates Christmas, as Leon is Noel spelled backwards, and today we're exactly 6 months away from the holiday. It's not intended to be a trick to those with a name that means lion. It's a day for crafters to begin

Good morning. Today is Thursday, June 25th. Welcome to another half hour of Newsday Amarillo. I'm Tim Butler in the Citizens Bank studios of KGNC. Coming up in this half hour in local news, the city of Amarillo is going to hold a spay and new

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10: 80 degrees, and it looks like we're going to a high near 100 later on today, with the possibility of some late-day thunderstorms possible. 8:15 on Newsday Amarillo. I'm Tim Butler.

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0: Astros beat the Jays 3-1 in a pitcher's duel. Mike Burrows gave up just one run over on two hits over six innings. Houston has won three of their last four games. Amarillo Sod Poodles defeated the Frisco Rough Riders 7-6 in 10 innings last night at Hodgetown. Those two teams play again tonight at 7:05. Keegan Bradley will be looking to defend his title at the Travelers Championship. Bradley won last year's tournament after finishing atop the leaderboard by one stroke at 15 under. The 40-year-old will be alongside Jordan Spieth for the first and second rounds. The World Cup continued with six more games yesterday. The final round of the group stage began with Switzerland topping Canada in Vancouver. That's a cool town. I've been there. While Bosnia-Herzegovina took down Qatar in Seattle, Morocco survived Haiti in Atlanta, and Brazil beat Scotland in Miami. The night wrapped up with South Africa squeaking past South Korea, and Mexico shutting out Czechia in Mexico City. 12 teams up in action today. One of those, the U.S., plays Turkey in Inglewood. That's a look at sports. KGNC News Time is 8:56.
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1: Some of the news. A little of the weather up there, so I'm from up there, so I like to know about the weather.
0: Well, it's going to be hot today. I bet it's going to be hot in Lorena, Texas also. But the Weather Service says we're going to a high near 100 later on today with a heat advisory in effect for Palo Duro Canyon. They're saying the temperature there could go to at least 105 degrees or the heat index there in the canyon. So if you're headed in that area, take plenty of water with you and find some shady areas there in Palo Duro Canyon. All right. Want to say congratulations again to Danny Smith of Canyon, won a prize pack earlier this morning. Thanks for tuning in. I certainly appreciate it. I hope you have a great rest of your day. It's 9 o'clock.
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0: But a few locations could see highs in the triple digits. Sunshine will also be back this afternoon, but scattered showers and thunderstorms will return to the forecast this evening, and chances will continue on for the majority of tonight, but conditions will dry out by the morning commute on Friday. Is meteorologist John Gormley from News Channel 10.
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2: Well, good morning and welcome. It's 7 minutes after 9 o'clock. It's Making Sense with Michael J. I happen to know who that guy is. It's me. And I'm so glad to have you with me this morning here on News Talk KGNC, 710 AM, 97.5 FM. 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Just information we know extremely important to all of us here in Amarillo and the Panhandle area. Shows I've done in the past, you'll find those posted there as well. And interviews that Tim does during Newsday Amarillo, you'll find those there as well. 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That's the website I am bragging about this morning. Did get the shows, I shouldn't say shows, it's the 2 hours. The 2 hours from yesterday's show are available there. And you access those pretty simply. You can, if the image is there, the Making Sense with Michael J. image, just click on it, and it'll take you into what I call the media page. And if it's not there, because images rotate through the landing page or our homepage, just go to the top of that page, and you can access any show. My show, Tim's show, it doesn't matter, Lars, Mark Lee, Van Camp, and Robbins, you can get them all there. And you can do that at the top of the page. Just click into that linkable text, and it still takes you to the media page. That's the page, at least where I post shows that I have done. And I'm pretty sure, I should have checked yesterday, but I'm real sure we are up to date so far as that goes. Speaking as far as that goes, here's where I plan to go this morning. It's going to be a tough one physically. I don't know what happened yesterday. I weigh myself every morning. I am trying desperately to drop some poundage. And so yesterday I weighed myself and I thought, well, golly taters, I hope that that number's right, because I don't know the last time I saw that number. And so I was all excited. And usually about two or three times a day, I'll get up from my desk and go walk through the atrium. And every once in a while, I get a little daring, go outside and take a couple of laps around the building. Yesterday, I thought, you know, gosh, I'm walking like I'm 90. I tend to shuffle. So I purposely paid attention to the way I was walking, the way I was stepping. And not more than three steps after that, I felt something in my right calf. And it has just been painful ever since then. And even as I speak, there's something I have to run back down the hallway here in a little bit to my office to go double check something. And so it may be a little painful. I'm just not aging well. You know, in my mind, I am amazing. In my mind, I'm like 35 and still balling. Softball, baseball, football. Might even have a couple of fights left in me. The reality is, more often than not, my body is starting to remind me, dude, you're 64. You can try to lose all the way you want, but you're 64, old man. So yeah, there you go. A little insight, more than what do they call it? TMI. A little TMI on my walkability and what happens to me while I'm out there trying to get my steps in each and every day. All right, let me tell you about where we're going to go here today. I don't have anything written on my piece of notebook paper, but I can tell you there are some Texas headlines I want to get to, not the least of which. Remember, I was telling you about the school district that was trying to insert she was a Muslim principal, and it raised a little stink. Well, that's back in the news. Also want to talk to you, or just share with you, that is, the governor's effort to recover billions of dollars spent during the Joe Biden administration, and Governor Abbott's trying to recoup some of those costs. I mean, it's like $13 billion or something in that neighborhood. I did yesterday start to break, just put together some audio. That's what I have to run down to the office for. I thought I had everything entered correctly, and I don't think I do. But I'll have it ready before we get there. Specifically, I want to take you back to August of 2024. That's when I believe that'd be the first time we heard a presentation for the new utility billing software, which is SNS Inquesta. It's got a longer name than that. And it's really an umbrella service that encompasses pretty much, it is trying to bring the city into the digital age. But there were some things as I listened to that audio, and this came about by a request I made from the city yesterday about the total cost of the utility billing software, because I've heard everything from $7 million. I heard somebody say once $30 million, and I knew that number wasn't correct. So the information I got back concerning the cost of the software is where I started to put the other part together. Well, wait a minute. This was from this date. I went and looked up and rewatched that segment of that city council meeting, and boy, howdy, is it exciting. It's a little interesting. Only I probably really am that much into this audio, but I think once I start to stitch everything together, it will make sense. So I will run down there and double-check and make sure I have all that stuff loaded correctly, because I really want to get to that this morning. Besides, it's really the backbone of the show today. Other than the Texas headlines, I don't have anything else but that. I do have some listener comments that I want to share, and I'm going to do that today. Usually I do that on Fridays, but tomorrow is going to be a pretty interesting show. I don't want to get into details. I will just tell you, I will share with you before I leave at 11 today what will happen on the show tomorrow. I will just tell you, it's going to be, what did Ed say, Ed Sullivan? It's going to be a really big show. I want to make sure you're here for it. All right, it's 14 now after 9 o'clock.
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2: Let's do it to it. Vermont only has 10 incorporated cities. For comparison's sake, Illinois has nearly 1,300. As a philanthropist, Paul Newman donated more money in relation to his own wealth than any other American during the 20th century. Of course, he had all that, like the salad dressing and stuff, everything that was made by him. I believe he donated all that money. Dr. Seuss's real name, of course, is Theodore Geisel. He came up with that name, the pen name Seuss, when he was caught drinking in college. Got banned from extracurricular activities, but wanted to keep writing for the humor magazine. Alexander Hamilton misspelled the word Pennsylvania on the Constitution. He forgot one of the N's in Penn. Maybe he had been hanging out with Dr. Seuss. It could be. One more and we got to go. Elvis's best-selling album ever. What do you think it was? You're probably wrong. Elvis's best-selling album ever was Elvis's Christmas album. Also happens to be the best-selling Christmas album overall. Sold more than 10 million copies. All right, there you go. 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Northeast 24th and Grand. If you need to, you can give a call, 806-381-0032. I'm going to try to hobble down the hall and see if I can get everything lined up for the rest of the show. Stay tuned.
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6: 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Coming up on the Friday edition of Newsday Amarillo, I will be here with the latest local news, sports, weather, and traffic for you. We're going to be talking about some things going on around Amarillo and the Panhandle area, including a clay shoot to benefit Camp Alfie. I'll also have a Texas Rangers prize pack to give away. So join me back here Friday morning from 5:30 till 9 for Newsday Amarillo here on Amarillo's News Talk KGNC.

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1: The Rangers begin a four-game series against the defending American League champion Toronto Blue Jays tonight at Rogers Center. Hi there, everyone. I'm Matt Hicks, inviting you to join Jared Sandler and me. Our coverage of tonight's action gets underway at 5:30 on the Rangers Radio Network.
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0: The Markley Van Camp and Robbins Show. Jamie Markley, David Van Camp, Scott Robbins, and the five stories we're watching today.
1: Number five, a federal judge blocked the Trump administration's rule allowing states to ban people from using food stamps to buy junk food. Yes.
0: Okay, Skittles for everybody.
1: There you go. Let's see. Number four, a big day at the Supreme Court. They struck down a Hawaii law that made it a crime for legal gun owners to bring their guns onto private property that's open to the public unless they ask the property owner for permission. You have to get affirmative assent.
2: Hey, I have my concealed carry license. Can I still bring my gun in?
1: Yeah, right. The decision also impacts California, Maryland, New York, and New Jersey, who all have similar laws. Also, number three, the Supreme Court has ruled that the Trump administration can, in fact, end temporary protected status for Haitians and Syrians. And already you're hearing from some on the left saying people will die. I thought Haiti was already great. What's the problem?
0: Well, you can't call it a bleep hole country, I can tell you that.
1: No. I thought
0: because
1: it was fine.
0: If you do, there's going to be tears of rage. I guarantee you that.
1: Yeah. Number yeah.
3: Tears of rage.
1: Thank you, Corey.
0: Thank you, Corey.
1: Number two, they also ruled that migrants coming from Mexico who show up at the border have

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